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1: 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Sensur aus, Radyo Blackout an.
2: 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Yeah.
3: 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Включете Radio Blackout и изключете цензурата.
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Yeah, man, this is Kush Makanov representing for Radio Blackout, number one in the world today. You know what's going on.

we are talking about music, you're not just talking about musicians playing an instrument.

We were iconic, tremendous. Coming down from the mainland in canoes, we might have even traveled transcendentally. Hallucinating in the astral, seeking life, bearing stars. Becoming human, becoming wise. I am a link in the chain, a degree of light, a sparkle in the rain, a glint, a poem with no words, from a place where we measure distance by breath.

Smiley, we got plenty. Cruising in the Punto on the way to Bentley. Evidently far from gently eating up the road. We act immaturely in a hurry to be old. If I believe you poorly, catch a beat.

0: facing all the same tomorrow. December 1st, 1965.
1: Crazy, man. 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All right. 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One. 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Okay. 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

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Hey Naeem, how's life? 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

0: 212. 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
1: Alright,
0: okay.
1: Ready?
0: Go.
1: Get on the mic.
0: Get on the mic.
1: Just get on the mic.
0: Get on.

Yes, I, Steve Lightning, tuning in from the Roots Underground and Inner the Yard. And we have said turn off censorship to Blood Clot and turn on Radio Blackouts.

Bonjour. This is me again. The Sure Ohazo. You're about to hear a collection of some recorded stuff. Some are good. Some are bad. Some are just okay.

Could I please get less of my vocals and a tiny bit of guitar, please?

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1: Who's our backup?
0: 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Once we cross that border, we're on our own.
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1: an inmate at
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I just go hand. 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When I hear that another kid is shot by the popo, it ain't an event. 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Now there's a hole that once was a logo. How fitting. Solo that I can give a fuck about what is trending. Trying to cut down on

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Where they fake a sign and seal it? Fire can't done, fire just start. Fire a go burn up the whole of them clot, you know.

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With it, because sign and seal it. Fire can't done, fire just start. Fire, I gonna burn up the whole of them blood clots. 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So when them a deal with who can't hear them, I gonna feel it. When if you go sign and seal it, fire can't done, fire just start. Fire I'm gonna button up the whole of them clot. You know them a gonna run out of town when we apply pressure. 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So when them a deal with who can't hear them, I gonna feel it. When if you go sign and seal it, fire can't done, fire just start. Fire I'm gonna button up this bomb of clot. Listen, listen, listen. General election, so we're gonna get crashed.

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Listing off a series of colors along with numbers that correspond to the proper coordinates as if ordinary, all of it committed to memory. Any omission is missionary, meaning as fuck. That's what they said at the academy, had to be perfectly pressed, present and counted, accountable for the best and the worst of your fellow men. Gentlemen, did you remember then to pull the yellow wire?

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Maybe they need bodies for building whatever's up there, but the way they taking bodies, they give up the planet for a little bit of space off for show. Give up the fight because they say it ain't his place, he would spit if he could, but he can't. The tongue is dry as a bitch. Hung out to dry in this bitch. Counting the time, it don't matter, he'll probably die, and he could cry. But by the way, did you remember then to pull the cable out?

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